things been returned which was old. On the back of the fish truck that loads while my conscience explodes.

Tonight skips the conversations and the oh I'm fine. 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

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Have I fallen so far, and is the hour so late that nothing remains but the cry of my hate? 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

0: At the end of the day, you get nothing for nothing. 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
1: There are children back at home,
2: and the children have got to be fed,
1: and you're lucky to be in a job
0: and in a bed.
1: We're counting our blessings. Have you seen how the foreman is fuming today? With his terrible breath and his wandering hands. It's because little Fonty won't give him his way.
2: Take a look at his trousers, you'll see where he stands.

0: news.
1: Give that letter to me. It is none of your business. Put the husband at home and a bit on the side. Is there anyone here who can swear before God she has nothing to fear, she has nothing to hide?
2: What is this fighting all about? Someone tear these two apart. This is a factory, not a circus. Come on, ladies, settle down.
3: I am the mayor of this town. I run a business of repute.
2: Deal with this foreman. Be as patient as you can.
4: Yes, Monsieur Madeleine.
5: I might have known the bitch could bite. I might have known.

0: pretty hair. What pretty locks you've got there. What look you've got. It's worth a centime, my dear. I'll take the lot.
1: Don't touch me, leave me alone.
0: Let's make a price. I'll give you all of 10 francs. Just think of that.
2: It pays the debt.
0: Just think of that.
2: What can I do? It pays the debt.

0: little extra if you want to take all year.
1: Quick and cheap is here.
2: Come over here. It's 20 francs for a tooth.
0: Come here, my dear. I'll pay you well for your youth.
2: The pain won't last. You'll still be able to bite.
0: Just the back ones.
2: I do it fast. I know my business all right. It's worth a go.
0: You'll pay me first what I am due.
2: You'll get twice if I take two.
3: Give me the dirt, who's that bit over there?
0: The bit of scotch is the one sort of rare. She's got a kid, sends her all that she can.
3: I might have known there is always a man. Lovely lady, come along and join us. Lovely lady.
0: Come on, dearie, why all the fuss?
4: You're no grander than the rest of us.
0: Life has dropped you at the bottom of the heap. Join your sisters.
5: Like honey in your sleep.
4: That's right, dearie. Show him what you've got.
0: That's right, dearie. Let him have the love.

0: 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Easy money lying on a bed. Just as well. I never see the hate that's in your head. Don't they know they're making love to one already dead?
1: Her hørte vi sangen Lovely Ladies. 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Pretend I do not feel his agony. Who am I? 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
2: They think that man is me, without a second glance. The stranger they have found, this man could be my chance. Why should I save his hide? Why should I right this wrong? When I have come so far and struggled for so long. If I speak, I am condemned. If I stay silent, I am damned. I am the master of hundreds of workers. They all look to me. Can I abandon them? How will they live if I am not free? If I speak, they are condemned. 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

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Must I lie? 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

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A gent of good intent, who's content to be master of the house, doling out the charm, ready with a handshake and an open palm. Tells a saucy tale, makes a little stir, customers appreciate the bon vivre. 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But nothing gets you nothing, everything has got a little price. 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

0: beyond. 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Presents are welcome. Right or sweet is occupy. Reasonable charges plus some little extras on the side.
1: Oh, Santa!
0: Charge them for the lice, extra for the mice. 2% for looking in the mirror twice. And over! 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

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I'll escape now from that world, from the world of Jean Valjean.

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1: One day more, another day, another destiny. This never-ending road to Calvary. These men who seem to know my crime will surely come a second time.

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0: Klokkan nutje, og askrande nu sendingen Ragnarokk til Ragnar A. Jakobsen som gjør sendingen ham.
1: Go north through the deserts of fire to the mountains of the moon. Then east through the canyons of ice to the edge of the known world. There you will find what you are looking for.
2: Ragnarokk.

0: sort of end of life, dementia, Alzheimer's. So is that was the kind of environment I was in, you know, the last couple of years. A lot of time spent in hospital wards. And then my father died last summer. And, you know, he'd lived a long life. And so it wasn't a tragedy. It's not exceptional, but it was just, it was obviously going to, it was going to be something that was going to, that I was going to write about, I guess, because that was what I was going through. So I think that's when it all sort of, maybe that's why it did become that personal record. I think it was, and also the fact that I was putting these ideas together when I was on tour, that made it quite a personal thing, because you're alone in these hotel rooms, and that's so, and as opposed to what I'm doing now, I'm in my studio, but I'll go into the house and I'll see my wife, and, you know, but when I was on tour, you're really, really solitary. So that all kind of fed into the record.
1: And are the songs some kind of therapy as well for the period you were in, or?
0: Yeah, and that's the thing. And I always like think, well, why do we do this? Why do we write these songs, you know, these really personal songs? And I think it is definitely a form of catharsis, definitely. You come out of it. It's trying to make sense of it, aren't you? So, and also, well, I think, and this is what I get when I speak to people who enjoy my music, because it's a universal thing, you know, we all go through these things in life. So it's about sharing these things and realizing that people aren't alone having to deal with, you know, the challenging things in life, you know, that we all have to go through.

0: You Made a Promise at lay av ekvilega personlige nutju utgavene tja Bruce Sword, ottamannen og I breska bøltjennom til Pineapple Thief. 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
1: And you were alone in two ways with this grief and in the hotel rooms, so there was a double up almost.
2: It was, yeah. And it's almost, I know it sounds like calculating, but I kind of thought, well, this is perfect. You know, if I'm going to use this, I'm going to use this to see what happens when I pick up my guitar in this environment.
0: Og sort samfordur om at sanjener hava finnst jo et særlig tåle via vera skrivaier og innspalter av einon hotellkammare og I stegin fyrir einon kontrollera von opptakehulle.
2: Definitely. It was. And also, there's a joke we have in the band in the Pineapple Thief where we always think that we're going to go and write songs on tour because you have so much time to yourself. And it never happens. Gavin used to joke about that in the early days. He carried around this massive synthesizer and it was so heavy and he took it into all the hotel rooms for like months. And I said, did you write anything? He said, not a single thing, he said. I didn't write a single thing, but I lugged this thing around with me for months into every hotel room. So I said, right, that's it. I'm going to just force myself to even if you're thinking what you're doing isn't good enough, I'm going to carry on and do it. I would sometimes go so late into the night and I'd probably have a few too many beers and I would wake up and my laptop would be there and my guitars would be there and I would put my headphones on and listen to what I did. And I was like, oh, actually, this is going somewhere. I really like this. So it was a really good, interesting process to go through. Get me through.

0: kept me thinking at le au ghost in the park nuchi ukawne chabreska bruce sword Adam Averin og The Pineapple Thief kom 15. mai vi fjóru solo ukavo syne Tonelagerin skrivavur a Allheims koncertfyrir tja The Pineapple Thief og sort heldur at hetta høyrist attur tui uiblasterin eisne komin fra tamen imso Londonon, bølkerin framførti ui.
1: Yeah, and the songs were written in different places in Chile or Hamburg. Did that affect the songs as well?
2: I think definitely. Yeah, I remember writing the one in Chile, which is a really short, the really short song Concepcion. You know, this is basically the town in southern Chile that we were in. And I was just thinking about my mother, who's got advanced Alzheimer's. She's in her home. She doesn't really recognize anyone. And I was just thinking about her, you know, and the feeling you get when there's a very different feeling because you're like literally 2,000 to 3,000 miles away. It's a very different feeling. So you're thinking about people close to you, but actually you know that they're on the other side of the planet. So that kind of informed it. And I was looking out across the harbour and in Concepcion Harbour, there's a couple of shipwrecks. So I just put the words together. And it was just thinking about my mum, thinking about these shipwrecks slowly being lost to the sea. And it's sort of same thing with my poor mother, who's just been fighting Alzheimer's probably for the last 20 years.

0: Concepcion, ein sanger brusord, fekk uiblåster til av konsertferiene Chate Pineapple Thief i Sur-Amerika i Chile. Sankeren vi anuttje ekvelia personlige soloutgav og hansara Ghost in the Park, som var tøk 15. mai. Tonleikeren skrivavur av Allheims konsertferie Chate Pineapple Thief, og huskåte til høydesangen Ghosts in the Park, fekk sort ui anne park ui Oberhausen.
1: I remember sitting in a park in Oberhausen in Germany, and that's where Ghosts in the Park title came from. With the Pineapple Thief, we're really lucky. We've got crew. So you arrive at the venue at 10 in the morning, and like the old days where you all walk in and you take your amps in and you're plugging everything in and you're busy all day long, there's nothing for us to do. I remember in the early days, I would try and help, and the crew would say, "Bruce, get out, just get out, you're not helping, this, you know." And I'd go, all right, yeah, okay. So you're left with pretty much a whole day. So I just went and sat in this park. I was watching all these people, you know, young families, old people, children, babies in prams, and all the thoughts and memories that brings back. And that's where really the whole concept came together.
0: As you mentioned, the acoustic guitar is central here, and many of the things are the first take. What made you keep those raw performances rather than refine it in the studio?
1: Well, that's the thing. I did try and refine it. So I came back and I loaded up the sessions, and especially the track "Ghost in the Park" that has a lot of the guitars that I played in the hotel rooms. And I'm lucky because I've got these Taylor acoustic guitars, and they sound really good plugged in. They don't sound quite as good as when I mic them up, but they sound good. They sound good. And when I replayed them, they just didn't have, even though technically everything was in the right place, it just didn't have that, you know, that unspoken thing which you can't describe. It's this thing where it's the energy and the emotion is just there. It sounds really pretentious, but it's true. I tried to replay it and it just got it gone. So I went back to the hotel versions, and it was like, yeah, that's it. And I think I was talking to someone, they said, you know, the red light syndrome where where you have the take and you've got to do the take. Oh, it's got to be the best take ever. And you do. It was almost like the anti-red light syndrome, because in the hotel, I was like, well, it doesn't matter because it's not going to be on the final take. Have a swig of beer, da, da, da, da, da, da, da, and that'll be it. But actually, I think because I just was so relaxed, it just a lot of those stayed to the final record.
0: And you mentioned many of the things were first takes, but how much did you polish in the studio by the songs?
1: I think vocals are definitely, that was the big thing. So I spent a lot of time with the vocals, and I did replay, especially the strummed acoustic parts, because I've got some really nice mics in the studio, and they did. So I was quite pleased sonically with how the album sort of came together when I came back to the studio. So yeah, there was a lot of refining. And I think the big thing for me is that even in my old age, I think my voice seems to be getting better with old age. I certainly got more control, and it feels like more of an instrument. So that was a big thing. So I came back and, you know, and spent a lot of time getting the vocals and the words as exactly as right as they could possibly be.

0: Ghosts in the Park, Iver Tolman utter lenge høytesankerin av nutje utgavene tja Bruce Sword. Åttamæverin ui breska bøtjen noen The Pineapple Thief kom 15. mai vi fjorro solo utgavo syne. Sanjanar Hever Sword skriva og innspalt ansamadler av hotellkommeron rundt om i heimenon, og i ansamenon hever han lært nekv om seg sjolvan.
1: It certainly forced me to carry on, to you know, especially when I was in the hotel, because I was on my own, I just carried on and whereas normally when I'm at home, there's distractions and you think, this song's not going anywhere, and you find something else to do, or you go, but this was, no, you're going to carry on, you're going to do it. And quite often I would find myself starting an idea thinking, well, I'm not sure about this. But then when I started layering things over and putting some vocal ideas over it, all of a sudden it was like, oh, yeah, actually, this is going to really work. Whereas if I was here, I might well have just gone, no, let's leave that and let's come back later and, you know, or you know, go and read a bit of my book or something like that. And then, you know, so it did force me to really persist.
0: And you performed almost everything yourself. Does that level of control or feel like liberating or isolation?
1: A bit of both, yeah. It's nice. It is nice to have total control. It was a bit like in the early days of The Pineapple Thief. That's how it worked. You know, it was just me. I mean, I'm just working on Pineapple Thief now, and it's just such a different process because there's four of us. We're all contributing. We're all bouncing, you know, every day we're talking to each other. And that's nice. It is nice to do that. But it was also quite nice to just be me, myself, on my own. It's quite intense. And at the end of it, you're like, oh, my God, I need to get out. I need to see someone. You know, I need to talk to a human. But yes, it's very different process.
0: And Steve Kitsch has a mastered album. What did we bring to the scape of music?
1: Yeah, Steve's mastered my stuff since I started mixing. We kind of both developed together. So as a mixing engineer, I've kind of just figured it out myself over the years. And he's the same with mastering. And he's just someone I trust. So, you know, and he said, actually, towards, you know, the last sort of 4, 5 or 6 years, he said, when you figured out how to mix, he said, because before, it's always learning, but he said he doesn't actually have to do that much to my mixes anymore, because, you know, they already sound good. But he puts them through all his really expensive valve equipment, you know, and so he adds all that kind of silk and sheen and poshness that only the analog world can deliver. So it just gives it's just that final bit of icing on the cake that Steve delivers.

0: Day of Wrath, Atle El Ghosts in the Park, Nuchi Ukawin the Chabru's Sword. Otta Maverin Ibreska Bachin on the Pineapple Thief, kom 15. Mai vi fjoro solo Ukawo Suine. Jester Chokon just Bruce Sword.
1: Looking back, did making this album change how you think about those experience now?
2: Yeah, it does. And it makes me think, because it forced me to sort of really, really sort of confront all these things head on, you know. There's one track called Meet Me in the Downs, which probably lyrically I'm probably most proud of. It was after my father died and my mother was in a home, and I drove to the flat, the retirement flat that they'd been in for the last 8 years. And I arrived in my car and I looked up at the flat and I realized, oh my goodness, this is where I've been coming for the last 8 years to see my mum and dad and now it's empty. And so I sat in the car and there's a stillness in the car. And so all the lyrics come out, and then you walk up into it, you open the door and this empty room, and it was because we were in the process of clearing it. There was photo albums and clothes all scattered across the floor. And I just took a moment and I thought, oh, this is quite extreme. This is, having to do this. And it's not, like I say, I'm nothing special. Everybody has to do these kind of things. But I just wrote about it. And I came back from that and I thought about memories, and I said, right, I don't want to really remember my mum and dad as they were in the latter years, because my father was quite delirious and he had conspiracy theories. He thought I was in on it and all that kind of thing. And my mum was just walking backwards and forwards all day long. And I said, I don't want to remember them like that. And I started to go back to my childhood, and I went as far back as I could. I shut my eyes and just went further and further and further back. And I wrote down all these really early memories. And I just wrote as many as I could. And that was the second half of the song. I just read out all these memories with this, where all these delays are going on. So, yeah, it did force me to, in a nutshell, I just waffled on for a while there. But that's just an example of how it did force me to confront and really think about it.

0: Meet Me on the Downs er en av mest personlige sangene av Ghosts in the Park, nødvendig utgavene til Bruce Sword, og da mannen i breskabeltjen om The Pineapple Thief. 15. mai var mulighetje at åkna ser fjord og solo utgave hans her. Vi prater vi just Bruce Sword.
1: And is there a sense of a closure in Ghosts in the Park, or does it feel more like an open-ended chapter?
2: I don't think you can really ever have closure. I don't think there is a. It certainly helps to sort of, close it a little bit. But it's always going to be a bit open. But yeah, it definitely helps. It definitely does help. And I think the big thing, and talking to my sister about it as well, is that you. There's a period of grief and loss that you have, and then you have this period of actually remembrance and actually thinking about your life, not thinking about, because and people I know are going through it now. It's so intense when people are suffering, like from Alzheimer's in this case, it can goes on for years, and it's very, very, it consumes you because it's constantly going on and on. The phone's constantly ringing. No, no, no. And then when there's all this, all of a sudden there's the silence, it's all finished, then you have a chance to actually think about your entire life, and think. And so, that's the big difference. That's the closure for me, is now you just have this period of like having memories, and remembrance.
1: Yeah. And do you think the listeners need to know the personal context to connect with the album?
2: No, I don't think so. I think that lyrically, it can be taken at any level. I mean, it's obvious about lyrically. It's about loss and grief and memories and that kind of thing. So I think that's what I try and do. I try and make it so that it's as universal as possible. I certainly wouldn't want people to listen to the record and think, oh, that's about Bruce and his losing his mother and his father and that kind of, definitely not. I want it to connect in personal ways with everybody.

0: stared down at Leonardo going at Chabresca Bruce Sword. Odda maverin ui de Pineapple Thief kom 15. mai vi fjóru solo utgavu sinne Ghosts in the Park. Fyrsta steglei av Ghosts in the Park Pillars, og så til å finne George Laycock at gjøre et sjånband av det til Sanchen.
1: Yeah, he's George. We first met George because he was on. He plays in a band called Nordic Giants, and they used to be on K-Scope. He did videos for us for the Pineapple Thief. Ever since then, he's so talented with the camera, and he lives very close to me. So he lives on the Dorset coast, which is about 40 minute drive. So you'll notice quite often that that his videos often involve the sea and the beautiful countryside. He's kind of like definitely my number one guy to go to whenever we need to do. So we got another one coming out. It's Meet Me on the Downs, actually. It's the next single, and he's done another video for that, which is brilliant.
0: Yeah. And after such an introspective album, do you feel drawn to continue in this direction or move somewhere completely different?
1: I think somewhere different. I mean, I guess most of my solo stuff has been quite introspective. This one, I guess, is about as introspective as it can get. So I think I've done that now. Yeah, I have definitely done that. So I tend to just take, you know, especially with my solo, just sort of take about at least 6 months or a year without thinking about it. And then I pick up my guitar. Probably next time we need to go on the Pineapple Thief tour, I'll see if I can see what happens next in the hotel room.